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Sa gihapon, you're still there listening with me, watching with me. Thank you so much everyone. Nanata sa katapusang bahin sa toang programang Tunog Pinoy. Good morning and thank you so much. Mary Joy Sumido, good morning. Hello Ate Chang, patunog Pinoy ko ni Aljun. 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Benji Libres, lovely Joy of Nestor Candia.

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2: Let us all remember that we are in the holy presence of God.
3: In the name of the Father, and of the Son, and of the Holy Spirit. Amen.
2: The angel of the Lord declared unto Mary,
3: and she conceived by the power of the Holy Spirit.
2: Hail Mary, full of grace, the Lord is with thee. Blessed art thou amongst women, and blessed is the fruit of thy womb, Jesus.
3: Holy Mary, Mother of God, pray for us sinners, now and at the hour of our death. Amen.
2: Behold the handmaid of the Lord.
3: Be it done unto me according to your word.
2: Hail Mary, full of grace, the Lord is with thee. Blessed art thou amongst women, and blessed is the fruit of thy womb, Jesus.
3: Holy Mary, Mother of God, pray for us sinners, now and at the hour of our death. Amen.
2: And the Word was made flesh,
3: and dwelt among us.
2: Hail Mary, full of grace, the Lord is with thee. Blessed art thou amongst women, and blessed is the fruit of thy womb, Jesus.
3: Holy Mary, Mother of God, pray for us sinners, now and at the hour of our death. Amen.
2: Pray for us, Holy Mary, Mother of God,
3: that we may be made worthy of the promises of Christ.
2: Let us pray.
3: Pour forth, we beseech thee, O Lord, thy grace into our hearts, that we to whom the incarnation of Christ, thy Son, was made known by the message of an angel, may by his passion and cross be brought to the glory of his resurrection, through the same Christ our Lord. Amen.
2: Glory be to the Father, and to the Son, and to the Holy Spirit.
3: As it was in the beginning, is now, and ever shall be, world without end. Amen.
2: Glory be to the Father, and to the Son, and to the Holy Spirit.
3: As it was in the beginning, is now, and ever shall be, world without end. Amen.
2: Glory be to the Father, and to the Son, and to the Holy Spirit.
3: As it was in the beginning, is now, and ever shall be, world without end. Amen.
2: Saint Cecilia,
3: pray for us.
2: Saint John Baptist de la Salle,
3: pray for us.
2: Leave Jesus in our hearts forever.
3: In the name of the Father, and of the Son, and of the Holy Spirit. Amen.
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1: 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And of course, assisting us with our draws is our PCSO Draw Coordinator. 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

0: 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And the second number is 6. 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
0: Dito naman sa 3D Lotto, ang 3 numbers sa ticket ninyo, 4,500 pesos ang katapat na premyo kapag nag-match yan sa mapipiling winning combination in exact order. 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The first number is 8. The second number is 1. And our third number is 3. Recapping our 3D Lotto winning numbers for the 2 PM draw, we have 8, 1, and 3 in exact order.

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3: Let us all remember that we are in the holy presence of God.
4: In the name of the Father, and of the Son, and of the Holy Spirit. Amen.
3: The angel of the Lord declared unto Mary,
4: and she conceived by the power of the Holy Spirit.
3: Hail Mary, full of grace, the Lord is with thee. Blessed art thou amongst women, and blessed is the fruit of thy womb, Jesus.
4: Holy Mary, Mother of God, pray for us sinners, now and at the hour of our death. Amen.
3: Behold the handmaid of the Lord.
4: Be it done unto me according to your word.
3: Hail Mary, full of grace, the Lord is with thee. Blessed art thou amongst women, and blessed is the fruit of thy womb, Jesus.
4: Holy Mary, Mother of God, pray for us sinners, now and at the hour of our death. Amen.
3: And the Word was made flesh,
4: and dwelt among us.
3: Hail Mary, full of grace, the Lord is with thee. Blessed art thou amongst women, and blessed is the fruit of thy womb, Jesus.
4: Holy Mary, Mother of God, pray for us sinners, now and at the hour of our death. Amen.
3: Pray for us, Holy Mary, Mother of God,
4: that we may be made worthy of the promises of Christ.
3: Let us pray.
4: Pour forth, we beseech thee, O Lord, thy grace into our hearts, that we to whom the incarnation of Christ, thy Son, was made known by the message of an angel, may by his passion and cross be brought to the glory of his resurrection, through the same Christ our Lord. Amen.
3: Glory be to the Father, and to the Son, and to the Holy Spirit.
4: As it was in the beginning, is now, and ever shall be, world without end. Amen.
3: Glory be to the Father, and to the Son, and to the Holy Spirit.
4: As it was in the beginning, is now, and ever shall be, world without end. Amen.
3: Glory be to the Father, and to the Son, and to the Holy Spirit.
4: As it was in the beginning, is now, and ever shall be, world without end. Amen.
3: Saint Cecilia,
4: pray for us.
3: Saint John Baptist de la Salle,
4: pray for us.
3: Leave Jesus in our hearts forever.
4: In the name of the Father, and of the Son, and of the Holy Spirit. Amen.
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0: First in line ang super pa-premyo. Last Tuesday, walang nakasungkit ng jackpot. Kaya naman tonight, Super Lotto 649 jackpot prize is 25,056,258 pesos and 30 centavos net of the agent's prize commission. Sir, please press that button and let's play Super Lotto 649. Lotto players, nakita po ninyo ang 49 draw balls numbered 1 to 49 na nasa loob ng draw machine. Anim na bola ang hintay nating piliin for the official Super Million combination this Thursday evening. And the first number is 29. Ingatan po ang mga lotto tickets. Huwag babasain at huwag paplansyahin ang mga yan. Tandaan, kailangan ma-validate ang winning ticket sa pag-claim ng inyong papremyo. The second number is 5. Sa Super Lotto 649, panalo kayo ng 50 pesos pag nag-match ang tatlong numero nyo sa ating mga winning numbers. To win, your numbers can come in any order. The third number is 40. Kung 4 winning numbers ang inyong nakuha, 1.2 million pesos ang premyong pag-aatian equally ng mga winners. At para manalo, pwedeng rumble ang mga numero. The fourth number is 18. Sakali namang 5 winning numbers ang nasa ticket ninyo, 1.3 million pesos ang pantay-pantay na pag-aatian. Reminder to our players, play smart, play safe, and play responsibly. The fifth number is 30. Lotto fans, very easy lang maglaro ng lotto. Magtanong lang ng game mechanics sa ating mga friendly lotto tellers. And for the sixth and final number, we have 34. Again, here are the official winning numbers for the Super Lotto 649 draw. We have 29, 5, 40, 18, 30, and 34. In any order for the jackpot prize of 25,056,258 pesos and 30 centavos net of the agent's prize commission. This night is just getting started. More jackpot prizes and big wins ang hatid namin after this break.
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0: Up next, ang OG Lotto Game, ang Lotto 642. Wala po tayong jackpot winner last Tuesday, kaya ang jackpot prize ngayong gabi ay 34,992,150 pesos and 14 centavos net of the agent's prize commission. Once again, sir, please press that button and let's play Lotto 642. Lotto players, 42 draw balls numbered 1 to 42 ang nagumpisa ng haluin sa loob ng draw machine. We will be waiting for 6 lucky numbers to complete our Lotto 642 winning combination. Good luck, Lotto players! The first number is 23. Lotto winners, you only have 1 year to claim your prizes. Sa pagkuha ng panalo, magdala po ng 2 valid IDs at syempre, ang inyong winning ticket. The second number is 12. Pagkabili ng lotto ticket, mas maganda kung pipirmahan agad ang likod nito. Dahil mawala man at manalo, ikaw lang ang maaaring mag-claim ng premyo. The third number is 29. Paalala po, only 18 years old and above are allowed to play the Lotto games. Dito sa Lotto 642, 1 million pesos ang premyong pag-aati and equally ng mga players na makakuha ng 4 winning numbers. The fourth number is 27. Samantala, 1.1 million pesos naman ang premyong pag-aati and equally ng mga makakakuha ng 5 winning numbers. Ang Lotto 642 ay nagpapapremyo tuwing Martes, Huwebes at Sabado. The fifth number is 7. One more lucky number to complete our Lotto 642 winning combination. Sana nga, Lotto fans, kayo na ang susunod na maging Lotto Millionario. And the sixth and final number is 33. Recapping tonight's official Lotto 642 winning numbers, we have 23, 12, 29, 27, 7, and 33. In any order for the jackpot prize of 34,992,150 pesos and 14 centavos net of the agent's prize commission. Of course, the fun doesn't stop here, mga kalaro. Ngayon naman, sasamahan kayo ni Jay sa paghakot ng panalo mula sa ating Digit Games.
2: Yes, mga Digit Game players, kayo naman ang next in line para sa excitement. So stay tuned at magbabalik ang PCSO Lottery Draw.
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2: Nasa 60 Lotto game na po tayo. 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So much better to keep your tickets and have it validated para hindi masayang ang consolation prizes. At narito na po ang ating 6D Lotto winning combination. The first number is 9. For the second number, we have 1. The third number is 7. For the fourth number, we have 0. The fifth number is 0. And the sixth number is 4. Again, tonight's 6D Lotto winning combination is 9, 1, 7, 0, 0, and 4 in exact order. Let us keep the energy high as we now play the 3D Lotto game. Dito naman po sa 3D Lotto, 3 numbers ninyo pwedeng manalo ng 4,500 pesos per 10 peso play kapag nag-match sa mapipiling 3D Lotto winning combination. 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Thrice daily po ang pagpapapremyo every 2 p.m., 5 p.m. and 9 p.m. At narito na po ang ating 3D Lotto winning numbers. The first number is 1. For the second number, we have 9. And the third number is 8. Again, tonight's 3D Lotto winning combination is 1, 9, and 8 in exact order. At para sa last game tonight, dalawang masuswerteng numero ang maghahatid ng panalo. Let's now play the 2D Lotto game. Udi Lotto players, 4,000 pesos per 10 peso play ang panalo mo kapag nag-match yung 2 numbers ninyo sa ating winning combination in exact order. Kung nanalo via the Rambolito system play, 2,000 pesos naman ang may uwi ninyo. Reminder lang po sa mga Lotto winners, may 1 year kayo to claim your prizes. At narito na po ang resulta ng ating 2D Lotto draw. For the first number, we have 17. And the second number is 8. Recapping the 2D Lotto winning numbers for our 9 PM draw, we have 17 and 8 in exact order. 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